But you ain't good for me, and I know this. Your paws wanna bring me down, can't control it. Just like the waves upon the ocean, yes, I'm holding out. No hopes that you might see.

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0: Bebe Rexha, Faithless en New Religion op 538. Jordi Jelien hier met nu Lewis Capaldi. Dit is Before You Go.
1: I feel by the wayside, like everyone else. 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